0: tous les jours, toutes les nuits, Radio Grand Lac.
1: You played it cool and I played it dumb. Don't you think I'm a little too young to be messed with like that?

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3: I've got a story I can tell you.

0: say it to me louder.
1: Le grand bain de la vie locale commence ici, Radio Grand Lac.
2: Radio Grand Lac.